TomTom lived for all he could give, and he stood by his father's side. Then into his world came a sweet young girl, and he took her for his bride. He took her for his bride.

Tom Tom's called away, but his wife says stay. He's never had to leave before. Sweet young wife only fears for the good life.

0: streets of London, show you something to make you change your mind.
1: Musik, die glücklich macht.
2: HR4.

But when his drinking, lusting, and his hunger for power became known to more and more people, the demands to do something about this